0: Instead of spreading love, we're spreading animosity.
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But now that you've heard my story, I'll take another shot of booze. And if anyone

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I turn back around, face the marching and twirling here. Convertibles and house steppers with baton.

money that I nicked from Mama's little secret drawer. 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And hello, Mrs. Bowler, how are you? 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

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You, me, and anybody else. 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

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You said, thanks for the snack. I let you live in my penthouse. You said it was just a shack.

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Who knows what tomorrow might bring? 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